takes a space. We watch the disco lights spin in silence. My head lands on his shoulder. He puts his arm around me and says, there's so much darkness in this world, but not in this room, and not between us. All right, my G, we're gonna go dance or what?

we're getting ready to wrap this thing up here on the Sound Bulletin. Thanks for tuning in today, Peruge. It's been great to hang out with you. This has been one of the funnest sets I've ever put together, which is why I wasn't willing to interrupt it with banter. I hate when the DJ starts talking. I'm like, shut up, play the music. I didn't tune in to listen to you yip yap. And I took my own advice today, so be thankful. I'm getting out of here. Up next, something else after me. Keep tuning in. 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

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Thanks for being here with us. This is a special little show. We're just going to have some fun today. Probably play mostly house and techno tracks and do a little mixing and such. This show goes out to a very special friend, Steven, who is currently recovering from what we call bike nanigans, and we hope that he recovers speedily. But yeah, we'll play some tunes and get back into some funky new jazz to start off the set. Thanks for being here on Noise Complaint with DJ Jazzbot.

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I will be back in just a sec to talk to you about some of the things we've been listening to for the last hour. Thanks for being here. 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
1: 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My name's B Demented. You're tuned in to Boogie On. Shout out to DJ Jazzbot for an incredible set, as always. In the background right now, you're hearing Sade, Cherry Pie, and yeah, we're just going to keep going with that. Thank you for tuning in.

Hello, I'm back. You're listening to Boogie On. My name is B Demented. You're currently hearing in the background Candy Staten with the song You've Got the Love. Before that was Dance, Dance, Dance by Marta Acuna. Then before that was Patrice Russian with the song Feel So Real, Won't Let Go. And then before that was Tana Gardner with the song Heartbeat. And then before that was Sandra de Sa with Olos Coloridos. And then before that was Jorge Benjor with the song Rio Babilonia. And then to start us off was Sade with Cherry Pie. As I said before, I'm B Demented. Thank you for tuning in to Freeform Portland, 90.3 FM, 98.3 FM. 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

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You're currently hearing Komiko with the song Feel Alright. And before that was Vicky D with This Beat Is Mine. And then before that was Aura with Such a Feeling. And before that was Gail Adams with Love Fever. And then before that, to start us off, was Melba Moore, You Stepped Into My Life. This is Boogie On. My name is B Demented. We're going to continue with the tunes. Thank you for tuning.

All right. You're tuned in to Boogie On. My name's B Demented. What you're hearing in the background right now is Tana Gardner with Work That Body. And then before that was Sylvester with the song I Need You. And then before that was The Invisible Man's Band with the song All Night Thing. And then before that was Melba Moore with Take My Love. Before that was Inner Life with the song I Like It Like That. And then before that was Sky with Show Me the Way. Before that was Barbara Mason, Don't I Ever Cross Your Mind. And then before that was Denise LaSalle with I'm So Hot. And then to start that little set off was Komiko with Feel Alright. Thank you for tuning in to Freeform Portland, 90.3 FM or 98.3 FM. 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And like I said, this is Boogie On. Thank you for tuning in.

Okay, all right. Hello, hello. You're tuned in to Boogie On. My name's B Demented. In the background is Sade, Hang On To Your Love. Before that was Sylvester, Dance Disco Heat. And before that was Deborah Hurd with Crazy About Your Love. Before that was Anita Ward with Ring My Bell. And then before that was Tana Gardner with Work That Body. This song will bring us to the end of the show. But keep tuned in for one very important thought. Thank you for tuning in to Freeform Portland. I hope you had a good time.

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2: 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The following program contains materials which may be offensive to some listeners or inappropriate for younger audiences. Listener discretion is advised. A big thank you to DJ B Demented for that wonderful set. I'm DJ Eros here with one very important thought, and you know, the thought on my mind, listeners, I've been thinking a lot about joy lately, the feeling of the days growing long and the ones I love finding rest in lazy heat, the joy of trans women, the waking up to us. It's a fragile thing, you know, we hear so often about this association between us and computers, and I hope you can understand why the world at our necks and know a place our own. So I'll be abandoning the hazy guitars and melancholy of the recent past. We still love her, don't get me wrong, but instead I'll welcome you listeners into a place far more tender. Come with me and explore the perfectly modeled dream mall in Gmod, the furry rave passed around on Discord, or maybe even try to smoke me in Quake. But I should warn you, if any of you clowns try to come at me saying I can do anything, I'll have you know.

That was Jelly Diver with versus Watermelon Witch off of the Portal EP. Before that, we were listening to Milky Possum. That's Beautiful Princess Wants Order off of Seven Stages. Before that, it was Femtanol with Magfest, their new single coming out. And before that, we were listening to Alice Glass with Mercy Kill, another single that just came out pretty recently. Not as recently. Starting the set off, we were here with Psycho Angel and I Can Do It off of Sounds of Future Breakbeat, an always underrated album. I am DJ A. Rose. And with that, pardon me, with all of that, the shape of the night should be apparent to all of us here. We can occupy this space together, we can feel this energy, and that energy will be present all night. It will be fast, it will be fun, it will be loud. And speaking of, our next artist coming up is Say No with Reset off of Say No World. I'll get out of the way here so we can just enjoy this music together.

That was Strawberry Milk with Just Leave Me Alone off of The Escape from Blue Marble. That was out of 2023. Before that, we were listening to Machine Girl with Frenzy, the Machine Girl Gabbertrap remix off of the modern classic Wolf Girl. Really fun sample hunt on that. Well, it's not a very hard one, but it's really fun to listen to the original track they remixed for that. Before that, of course, we were listening to DJ Kuro Neko with 1992 off of Neko Breaks. And we were also, before that, listening to Bye 2 with Onion Friends 2004 off of Teeth Restoration, something very on my mind lately. And we started this all off with Say No, the song being Reset off of Say No World. Pardon me. We are... Well, you know, before the next set of songs, I want to say, I have a lot of freedom in what I play here, and if you've been listening to Freeform long, you'll of course know that's par for the course, even in the name. It's Freeform. It's like the whole station format. I get to be here. I get to be me. I get to talk unabashedly of my people, play the music we get into, and that's all because we are all volunteer. It's a vision, and it's a good thing. And in a world that doesn't always get to have visions or good things, I really appreciate the station. And I don't know, whether I'm sitting here pouring my heart out or doing just esoteric radio bits, I don't know. I just want you to know that I and we all really appreciate you turning in. I want you to know that to all of us and to me, you are not a nobody. And on the subject of tuning in, let's tune into the nature of our hearts, figure out what's going on in there with Midbooz's Labyrinth.

That was just Gudera Gudera, I believe. With well, I know that's who they are. Gudera Gudera with Drift of Drummer off of Mutant. Before that, we were listening to Cube Natural. It Just Feels Good, which is a single released in 2023. Earlier, we were listening to Phosphor Girls, that was with Sanctuary 2, another single, and Purity Filter with Astral Nexus Cast Mana Underscore Drain featuring Rain is Death, or sorry, Rain's Death off of Empathy Purge. We started out with Midboo's Labyrinth off of Experience. And I hope you all made it through that first section. Happy, full of light, and unnorded. We are going to be listening to Special Request with Uncanny Valley. That's another single. A lot of singles tonight. We are, I should say, I should remind everyone, myself included, this is kind of a show into, well, we can all make like Bjork and go into the computer together. That's sort of what we're doing, about high energy, high joy, and just having a lot of fun tonight. I really, again, it's been a lot of kind of down tempo shows, so we're just gonna keep it going up and up and up and up. But before we do, I should say, you are listening to KFFPLP Portland and KFFDLP Beaverton. With, I should also say that the following program contains materials which may be offensive to some viewers or inappropriate for younger audiences. Listener discretion is advised. As I said earlier, we are going to be listening to Special Request together with Uncanny Valley. Without further ado, here it is.

It's amusing now. So delusional. Unbelievable. Don't you miss me though? Bitch, I'm glad.

This is DJ A Rose. That was Kuteku, No Matter Where I Go. That's a new single just released very recently this year. Before that, we had NanoRay with Meter Workbench off of Digimaiden, and then Astrid with Crash from last year. Now, we had Total Wife with Nauza off of the Zero EP. We've played that one before. It's just fits too well. It's just too nice. And we started off this little block with Special Request playing Uncanny Valley. And we are going to keep on tonight with the Breakcore, Gabbard, Jungle, and whatever else we're playing. Greeting the cool night with the energy of the sun. We are going to be together, hot pavement and a cool breeze. We are going to be the thing that is happening in electronic music, the thing that comes after, and we are going to be... Well, we're going to be playing ZZ Kill Me next with Final Catastrophe. That's off of Catcore, although if you're lucky, you might see an emoji as the album title. 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I appreciate it. We all really appreciate it. It is a joy to deliver music like this. It really is. All right. Well, on with the music.

That was just Love Exposure with Tender Amulet off of Black Ocean, their new release. Before that, we were listening to Operelli with Encyclopedia, and before that, Vertigo Away and Rain's Death with Trains Are Coming off of Verdian Rain's Trek Through the Hexed Landscape, another new release. Before that, we had DJ Kuroneko and Manipool with Excel X Core off of the Fantoma EP. That's, with both of them. And we started off this little block with ZZ Kill Me with Final Catastrophe. That was, we are cruising on through the night. I like to think we're having a good time. 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Now, I am going to save my big feelings about this, or my longer speeches about this for in about a month from now, but did y'all know we're almost 10 years old here at Freeform? That's a really cool thing, I think. I don't know. It's really fantastic to think. I'm, relatively new to this, to DJing here with everyone. But it's really cool. It really feels, you can really feel like the life and the effort put into this. And I don't know. I love this station a lot when I'm not DJing it and when I am, although in a much more harried, frantic way. I don't know. It's just very cool. 10 years. 10 years at 90. Well, I don't know if it's been 90.3 FM and 98.3 FM the whole 10 years. I do believe it has been, but I could be mistaken there. Would hate to give misinformation to you all, but I do know we have been online at freeformportland.org and will continue to be. All right. Well, we are now listening to, or we are about to be listening to, rather, Xenoi, with Soul Gym off of Keep It To Yourself. That's the number 2, yourself. Thank you so much for listening.

You are right now listening to 50 euro to break boost from Ski Mask off Compro. Before that, it was Oxygen with, I believe that's how you'd pronounce that, with two O's, Final Wish off of Friends. We had Golem, Felt Good off of Hazardous Bubble Basics. That's two M's on that as well. Before that, we had Zenoy with Soul Gym off Keep It To Yourself. And at risk of saying this one twice, I want to double check that I get them. Love Exposure with Tinder plus Amulet off of Black Ocean. Coming up next, we're going to sweat our way to the end of this set together with Meta Room's Death Dance. Thanks for tuning in.

name's Sarah, and I'm going to sing on the next one. I'd like to extend my warmest gratitude to Kanye West for letting me appear on his song. Don't forget me when you're famous.

That was Kanye West with Good Price off of Western Beats, which I believe just got a new release. Very exciting stuff. We have, before that, Meta Room with Death Dance. Also a new release, brand new single. Now, I've got one more song in me tonight before I throw you all to the night's air. And it is going to be none other than Golden Boy with Almond Therapy off of I Never Meant For This To Happen. Thanks so much for spending the night with me, y'all. Have a good one.

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0: 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Your problem is that you're incapable of anything real. You're a joke. Now get out.
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Encaixar. Um, dois e três, é sem parar. Tem que correr, tem que suar. Musculação.

You just heard I Got My Mind Made Up by Instant Funk. Before that, we had Meanwhile Back at Home by Moody Man, Block Party for All by DJ Harrison, First Floor Metaphor by Theo Parrish, Estelar by Marcus Vallée. Before that, we had some Fallamore, and then we started the segment with Getting Together by Fudge Fingers. We got more great music coming your way. Stay tuned.

We finished that segment with The League by Rick Wade. Before that, we had Open Invite by Tiana Taylor, Angel Echoes by Fortet, Bamboo by Harvey Sutherland, Christmas is Only Beautiful in TV Shows by Fallamore, Come Alive by Harrison, and we started the segment with Fingers by Turntable Terror Tracks. We got more great music coming your way. Stay tuned.

0: You just heard The Movement by Fourth Sign. Before that, we had Saw by Al Masarin. And then we had Movement by Imogene Thackeray. Do You Believe by Mike. Say It Again by Gesto Funk. Washing Machine by Mr. Fingers. Dream Warrior by Jesse Brew. And we started the segment with Fallen by Herbert. We got more great music coming your way. Stay tuned.
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3: 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The following program contains material which may be offensive to some listeners or inappropriate for younger audiences. Listener discretion is advised.

We did that segment with Asiko and Silent Mix by Motor City Drum Ensemble. Before that, we had Brother Man by Eddie Fultz, People by Moody Man, Jazz for Ordinary People by Bear LaRose. Then we had some DJ Rails. Before that, we had Never Let You Go, Cosmic Vision Vocal Pass. And we started the segment with some Mad Ray. We got more great music coming your way. Stay tuned.

world according to your mom doing the washing. 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You pay her a dollar. You get her to do your mate's washing. Your mate pays you $50. Communism. Your mom does the washing. You do the washing. 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Your mom does the washing. You do the cooking. 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Something must be done, you say. 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Libertarianism. Your mom does the washing. You believe you did the washing. Religion. 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You thank God. Atheism. 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

hip hop. Every day I'm hustling, every day I'm hustling. 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

You just heard Last Tango in Paris by Sepia. Before that, we had Joyful Noise by Channel Trace. Xing Yu by Al Dobson Jr. Doorsteps by Flo Fills. Then we had some Knowledge. Before that was Tide Pools by Shy Ghetto. Mum Does the Washin' by Joshua Iden. And we started the segment with Nat Turner by Madlib. We got more great music coming your way. Stay tuned.

0: We did that segment with Margarita by Sleepy Brown featuring Pharrell and Big Boy. Before that, we had I Can't Kick This Feeling by Moody Man, Love by Austin Lade, Interpretation by Rick Wade, The Semi-Modular Bird of Jazz by Felipe Gordon, This Is For You by Theo Parrish, Don't Be Afraid by Knowledge, Don't Know by Houdat and Sophia, African Rumble by Timo Lassie, and we started the segment with another Austin Lade track titled Circles. That is it for tonight's show. I'm your host Marcus, and I will be back in 2 weeks' time. That is every other Thursday from 12 to 2 a.m. here on Freeform Portland. Have a great night.
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0: who passed away in the accident in Brazil. All of his music and energy were a part of my life growing up, and his work left a lasting impression on me. To honor his memory, I'll be playing a couple of his tracks tonight. This is a small tribute, and a thank you for the music and inspiration he shared with the world. Rest in peace, Oliver. And may all those who lost their lives be remembered with love and respect.
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He's always done. I mean, he's. I think that was the first one.

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To start us out on this segment, you just heard Marco Shuttle by Arpex, Is Imminent by Hector Oakes, The Third Kind by Pam, Face Is Gone by The Soft

0: 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To close out our last segment you just heard, Rush By in Beirut, Wrong by the Soft Moon, Himmel and Hoella by Thomas P. Heckman. And to start us out, Fleischleben by Inhalt der Nacht and Echoes of October. For the next hour, we will be moving into a different genre with more new disco and tech house type tracks, starting us out with some Aki Aki.
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future does not exist. Everything is going to be destroyed. Every act of the human being is about transformation through destruction. Even ourselves are going to die. Only matter survives. About this process as we continuously die. Our sound is the sound of destruction, the sound of the process of rot. Our music is not dance music.

music was fun. Dance music was new. Dance music was high. Dance music became a standard. Dance music became dance music became empty. Dance music is décadence. Et c'est pas la démence. Décadence. Et c'est pas la démence. We slowly rot. We slowly rot. We slowly rot.

all for the show tonight. To close us out for this last hour segment, you just heard Le Sacrifice Physique by Rar, Death of a Star Delta Function and Remix, M.I. Norwell, Burn It by Black Merlin, Radio Morocco, Johnny Rock Edit, Turkish Dream by the Two Mamarachos, Udna to Rain by D. Orangen, We Slowly Rot Extended Version by Funk the Cadeau, Primer by Desalio Van Hoven, and to start us out, Optimistic Dub by Aki Aki. 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

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Right now I'm kind of feeling some percussive, dreamy type of house music. So we have Arup Roy's remix of Tunji Oyelana and the Benders song Ifa. And before that we had Nebraska, that's the group. The song is Henry Russo. Before that we had Unification Vibration at Jazz Remix by Glass Slipper. And right before that was Kem Set You Free GA Remix. And then before that it was Triple X by Das Complex. I've been listening to Das Complex for a long time. They're one of the artists that really got me into house music. And they kind of inhabit this space of percussive, dreamy, groovy, hypnotizing music that is really inspiring me at this moment. But we'll see where the music takes us. Hope you enjoy.

do. Right now we've kind of gone into a little sidetrack of some breaky music, some jungly music, some two-steppy music, little off-kilter stuff. This is Jacques Green, sorry, remix. Before that was Dan Shake's remix of O'Flynn's Seamstress. And before that was 653 Miles by No Moon. Right before then we have The Universe

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Right now you're listening to... What are you listening to? Right now you're listening to Jacques Lecon and Sloppy John Barillo's remix of Pin. Before that, you heard Earth and Rain featuring Poppy Ayuda by Soul. And before that, you heard Any Day by Isola. And right before that was Fruit to the... Enjoy.

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We seem to have found ourselves in a disco space. Right now, you're listening to Groove Elevation by Amerik. There we go. Before that, you had Feels by Andy Ash. And right before that was one of my favorites, Espace Puis by Nebraska avec Bebel. There you go. Enjoy.

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That last track was Monday Jam, Shake by Crackazat. And this is Full Fantasy by Ilo Escobar. This is it for me. Thanks for listening.

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Thank you so much for tuning in this morning. I've got a thematic show, just like I always do. And this Thursday, it is basically just female singer-songwriters. I don't have a, you know, catchy name exactly. Well, maybe. But anyway, that's the gist of it. So with that in mind, behind me I've got Mitski with That's Our Lamb. It's not especially acoustic, but that's okay. For me, I just appreciate later Mitski more than old Mitski. That might be a hot take. I might be getting flames for this, but that's just how I feel about her. So, you know, I think I've got another song by her from The Pearl or whatever later in this set. Oh, what is that album? It's not The Pearl. Be the Cowboy. I've got a song from Be the Cowboy. That album, great. I love that album, of course. Anyway, this one is That's Our Lamp from Laurel Hill. Okay, let's see. What was before then? Before that, we just heard Dar Williams with the pointless, yet poignant crisis of a co-ed. And Dar Williams is amazing. That's not even a song that I like particularly of hers, but it's so good as just like a story song, even though it's not one of her best ones. Oh, it's so great. Before that was Fiona Apple with Fast As You Can. Before that was Sarah Bareilles with Morningside. Before that we had Joan Armatrading with Show Some Emotion from the album of the same name. That whole album is fantastic. It's like, it's recorded long enough ago that you can hear how quiet it is, but you can still imagine just like her force of personality, and that makes up for the loudness that's lost almost to me. That's how I feel about it. Okay, before that, we started with Bjork with The Anchor Song. Another fantastic album from start to finish. But yeah, it's just fun to start with that one. Yeah, anyway, I'm gonna keep on going. Next up, we've got Courtney Barnett. And yeah, hope you are enjoying your morning. Hope you're waking up, enjoying the bird singing, the coolness, and I'll catch you again.

And that unforgettable voice you just heard was Tracy Chapman with At This Point in My Life. I'm DJ Landfill, and you are listening to Sack Lunch for You, which is a kind of grab bag of a show. This morning, I've got a lot of singer-songwriters who are women who are just, you know, amazing that I love. Not arranged in any particular way. So before that, we had Sarah Bareilles with King of the Lost Boys. And my little joke was before that, we had King of Silence by Cibo Matto. Yeah. Before that was Tegan and Sarah with Walking with a Ghost. That was their a live recording from Kink when they were putting out, you know, albums like that. I somehow have like most of them. Anyway, yeah, I love that one. It's kind of nostalgic for me because I used to listen to it as a kid. Anyway, it's great. And then starting off that set was Courtney Barnett with Debbie Downer. And I think that might be my favorite Courtney Barnett song somehow. Maybe that's a hot take again. I don't know. I'm just going to keep on playing tunes and listen to those and enjoy them. And I hope you are too. Okay, bye.

0: Hey, DJ Landfill here. That song always makes me cry a little bit. That's my little confession at 7 a.m. Another confession I have to make is that you are listening to KFFP LP Portland, KFFD LP Beaverton, Freeform Portland. Thank you for tuning in. This is my show, Sacklunch for You. I do a theme most of the time, and this one is singer-songwriters who are women, who are great, who I like. I really like Dar Williams with When I Was a Boy. I had to take the CD out of my car because I couldn't listen to it with somebody else there. Okay, pulling together. What else did I want to say? Before that was Judy Collins, another banger with Song for Judith. That one you can just really sing along to, and especially with your friends because it's about your friends. Before that, Nina Simone, Don't Explain. That one is not a particularly happy song. It's just one of the only Nina Simone songs I have, so that's why it's here. And before that was Joni Mitchell with Just Like This Train. And that one I have a lot of Joni Mitchell, but I like that song. It's fun. If not like happy. What else did I want to say? Oh yeah. I wanted to mention another alternative name for this channel. So I found out that there's like a radio show on Sirius called Unwell Music. That is, I guess, like basically the TikTok channel. Because they used to have TikTok music, and then now it's Unwell Music. I only get an update every few months when I end up riding along with my dad somewhere, because that's what he listens to in his car. Anyway, it's called Unwell Music. And so my alternative name for this show is The Well Music Show. Just because I think there's something a little bit not infantilizing, maybe dismissive about that titling of Unwell Music. It feels a little trite, you know. I'd rather build something than, you know, ironically detach from my problems and be like, this music, this feeling I have should be aestheticized. That makes me frustrated. Anyway. I'm gonna just keep the radio show going. So after a few messages, we are gonna keep the show rolling with some dirty projectors. Okay, this is DJ Landfill out.
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You know I don't go for those ones that you bother about. So when they say something that makes me start to simmer,

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1: You just heard Sarah Bareilles. That's our third song in the set. Yeah, maybe I got a bias with door number three. Before that was Fiona Apple with Under the Table. Oh, maybe I should tell you who I am. I am DJ Landfill. I'm coming to you with a sack lunch for your day ahead. Hopefully it's not going to be too hot as the previous few days have been. Okay, I'm going to keep on reading. Before that, we had Joan Armour Trading with Recommend My Love. Also, I think her second appearance, maybe even third, who can say? And before that, starting off the set was The Dirty Projectors with Two Doves. Okay, I hope you are enjoying the morning. I hope you're getting things, you're feeling productive, or perhaps you're relaxing and you're really enjoying that time as well. Hope that you are enjoying the time however you are spending it. I am certainly enjoying playing all these songs for you, so I'm just going to keep going. Up next is The Tune Yards. And I remember playing this song for some of my friends, and they all gave me a look as soon as it came on. I was like, come on, it's good. So if you're giving a little look to the stereo, you're in good company, because I love my friends.

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And boy, the way that bass line takes over makes me excited every time. Behind us, we've got Diana Ross and the Supremes with Love Hangover. Before that, I bet you would have never thought these two songs would go together, and maybe they don't, is the Dresden Dolls with Girl Anachronism. Another banger, I gotta say, in a kind of different way, and also hard for me to love this band. Anyway, before that was Florence and the Machine with Big God. Before that was Mitski with Nobody. And before that, starting off the set, was Tune Yards with Look at Your Hands. Yeah, I'm just going to keep on jamming here and hope you'll keep joining me. Stay

knows me best says I'm like a cat. Yeah, the kind of cat that you just can't pick up and throw into your lap. No, I kind of doesn't mind being held, only when it's her idea. Yeah, the kind feels what she decides to feel when she's good and ready.

Right behind me is the Chicks with Wide Open Spaces, breakout hit from 1998. Before that, we just listened to Anne McHugh with These Things. Before that was Bjork with Hyper Ballad. Had to put another Bjork song in here. And then right before that was Annie DeFranco with Virtue. Again, I am DJ Landfill, and your time with me is just about out, so I'm going to let Frente play you out with this cover of Bizarre Love Triangle. Hope you enjoy the rest of your morning, and thanks for tuning in.

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Do you like electronic music? It's all around us today, like the oxygen and the air we breathe, from the top of the pops to the oddest sounds of the underground. But from where and when did it originate? 1980s England? What about 1970s Germany? Could it be 1960s America? 1950s Canada, perhaps? Surely no earlier than 1940s Egypt. And yet, here we are. If you're interested in discovering exactly how deep this rabbit hole goes, tune in to Syncult every other Tuesday from 10 to midnight for a vista of electronic sound from the field's pioneers to its current cutting edge, all placed in historical and cultural context by me, your guide, DJ Victor Alls. From musique concrète to minimal wave, space rock to speed garage, acid house to ambient, you'll find it all on Syncult.

0: 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Listener discretion is advised.
1: Hello, and welcome to a Rewind episode of Syncult here in Freeform Portland with your host, DJ Victor Alls. The third entry in my mix sub-series, where I try to improve my distinctly unimpressive DJ mixing skills with a melange of sounds ranging from Euro disco to electro to noise dating from 1957 to just a few months ago. If you like what you hear, I'm on with new programming alternating Tuesdays from 10 p.m. to midnight, where I typically do significantly more talking and occasional artist interviews. We're starting things off with Dubtech Part 8 by Robert Badzitz from his 2022 album Dubtech. Shout out to my buddy Claire for sending this my way, a breaky approach to dubtechno that is something I didn't know I needed. To the rest of you, enjoy the show.

This is The Same Things, The Same Thoughts by Soleil off her 2020 COVID album, Genuine Silk. Before it was Harp Odyssey by the French singer-songwriter Daniel Balivacqua from one of his progressive electronic kicks under the alias Christophe. It probably dates from the late 70s and may have had Jean-Michel Jarre behind the controls as well. Before it was the tremendous diaphanous Wanna Get Back Your Love by Flair from 1983. This magnificent relic of 80s Italo disco was basically unknown before Boards of Canada pulled it for their 2019 NTS radio set, Societas X Tape, which is, of course, where I originally heard it. Preceding it was Midnight Driver by Minako Yoshida, the swaggering 8-minute centerpiece of her 1980 city pop album Monochrome. And beginning this mix, as mentioned, Dubtech Part 8 by Robert Babsias from his 2022 album Dubtech.

You're listening to Make Believe by Sasu Ripatti under his Luomo alias from his 2006 album Paper Tigers. Before it was June 9th, a deeper Boards of Canada cut from their 1996 High Scores EP. Beginning the block was some sexy, intensely Laswellian ambient drum and bass by Monochrome, titled Can't Let Go, Inverse Square Law Mix, released in 1994 on his personal label 2122 Corporation. Monochrome is obscure Ohioan producer named Charles Knoll, and 1994 is pretty damn early for drum and bass from the American Midwest.

This is 136 Trek by Pinch from 2008. Before it was the Kamikaze Space Program mix of Battles by Emika from 2015. Shout out to my buddy Julia, who I think played it in the car a while back. Preceding it was the title track of Vika Kuchak's 2024 album, Stills. I may have her on the show for an interview sometime in the near future, so stay tuned. We'll see. The block began with Disco Computer by Transvolta from 1978. Transvolta is one of many aliases of the prolific Belgian composer, producer, synthesist, and audio engineer Dan Lexman, who is probably best known as a member of Telex and for his production work with Deep Forest.

listening to Jahweh by RSD from 2008. Also straight from the heart of the Bristol dubstep massive is the preceding track, The Knowledge, a proto-purple sound tuned by Toasty, which was a sixth release on Hot Flush Recordings back in 04. Before it was Stand Against War by Mala, released on DMZ in 2012. And finally, we began the block with Paper Tiger by Pete Murdertone from Jatari and Deppers Volume 1, a compilation released in 2007 by the small but mighty Munich-based net label Jatari, which has been pushing their own mutant strain of chiptune dub for over 20 years.

This is Poem in Cycles and Bells by Otto Luening and the Royal Danish Radio Orchestra. Majestic tape looping and overdubbing of a classical orchestra with a full complement of strings, woodwinds, and so on. Before it was Nova by the Los Angeles-based dream pop crossover act Love Spirals Downwards from their 1998 classic Flux. Shout out to my buddies Nico and Leah, who are big Love Spirals Downward fans. Before that was There Will Be Love by Kay Wada from his recent album Give You Space, which will almost certainly earn accolades in this year's Music Awards cycle. And beginning the block was the wonderfully dubby, perhaps druggy, Ephendrina from the album of the same name by the Amorphous Androgynous, which was released all the way back in 93, if you can believe it. The Amorphous Androgynous is the future Sound of London's alias for their more psychedelic work. Not to say their regular stuff is not psychedelic, but this stuff really takes the cake.

You're listening to Opticon Fusion, which is also sometimes called Close Your Eyes. It's one of those breakbeat hardcore diamonds from late 1991, produced by the one and only Asen. Opticon Fusion and another famous Asen tune, Trip to the Moon, were monster successes in their time, the top one and top two dance tracks of the year in the Music Week chart, shoving Prodigy's Everybody in the Place to number three. Before it was the Paul Hunter drum and bass mix of Rip Groove by Double 99, a similarly epochal Speed Garage hit from 1997. This particular remix may date to 2009, but it's difficult to tell for certain. Preceding it was Dancing on the Ship Heart by Italian synthesist Baffo Banfi from his 1981 album Hearth. Before that was Illustrative Problems by PFS from their 1985 LP Illustrative Problems. PFS was a tape collage slash free jazz ensemble from San Francisco active between 1984 and 1990. Who enigmatically credits members for contributing quirmphonics, or simply noises. I found this record recently while browsing at Little Axe Records off of Sandy Boulevard and didn't buy it, so it's likely still there for the taking. And lastly, beginning the block was Le Cubisme et le Tableau by French synthesist and composer for hire François de Roubaix. Le Cubisme et le Tableau was composed for an unnamed 1975 TV documentary and appears in the 2022 retrospective compilation Du Jazz à l'Electro, 1965 to 1975.

crosses Nazca Wormhole by the Los Angeles industrial noise artist Allegory Chapel Limited. It's from Resurrection, a rip from one of 100 limited edition cassettes he issued in 2014. Before it was the noise glitch of New York-based multimedia artist James Hoff from his 2014 audio project Blaster, which literally uses computer viruses as a compositional tool. You can read more about it on his Bandcamp page. Preceding it was Hired Gun, Pitch Black Darkcore from Jungle Buddha's eponymous 1994 EP. Jungle Buddha is one of a legion of nearly faceless and nameless junglists, an appendage of an egregore churning out coveted early 1990s heaters. Beginning the block was Poseidon, a contemporary jungle heater by Maverick production duo Tim Reaper and Cloak, which was issued by Steel City Dance Discs this May.

Amen. 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
1: Christianity is stupid.
0: Communism is good. 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From 5 o'clock in the morning till 10 o'clock at night.

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1: You're listening to Welcome to Paradise by Front 242, which samples televangelist Kenneth Copeland. It's from their 1998 album Front by Front, a landmark achievement of industrial dance. Preceding it was something of the same theme, but with somewhat different execution. Christianity is Stupid by the legendary Bay Area-based experimental Plunderphonics project Negative Land, who got their start on KPFA 94.1 FM. Drag Culture jams the preacher and evangelical filmmaker Estes Perkel, and is from Negative Land's 1987 album Escape from Noise. The block began with Procreation as an Imperialist Act by British industrial band Ramleh from their 2019 album The Great Unlearning. Ramleh hails from the same British industrial scene as White House, and actually put some of White House's music on their label, but I'm pretty sure they have better politics.

This is Poppy by DJ Gigola and Kev Kobo from their 2019 Tender Trance EP. Shout out to my buddy Lance who sent it my way. Apparently Sofia Cortezis dropped it when he saw her live. Before it was Sunday Acid by Floating Mind, released this May on the net label Monocrack. Beginning the block was the Bacalao mix of Kraftwerk's Die Roboter from the 2007 tribute album 8-Bit Operators, The Music of Kraftwerk. In addition to a production alias, bacalao is a type of Spanish dried and salted cod. Turns out it's also the name of a semi-forgotten 80s and early 90s rave scene in Valencia that I might profile in a future episode of SimCult if I can find enough English language documentation. And that'll be all for now. 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

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I'm DJ Zenhound, and I'm here to fill in an empty spot on the programming schedule. 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Starting off today with the James Powers Trio, a track called Symbology. Now we go to a track from Ezra Weiss, John Shaw, and Tim DuRoche called End of the World. 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

We just heard End of the World by Ezra Weiss, John Shaw, and Tim DuRoche. And now we're moving into a track called The Great Acceleration by Lie Very Still. 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I'm DJ Zenhound, and I'm very happy to be here as your guest host right here on Freeform Portland Community Radio.

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We just heard from Lie Very Still, The Great Acceleration. Up next, we got Gordon Lee with It Ain't Necessarily So. If you haven't caught on yet, I'll spell it out for you. 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

We just heard Gordon Lee and the track It Ain't Necessarily So. Now we go to Dan Balmer with Never Leave, a song of worry and hope for us all. 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

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We just heard Dan Balmer and the track Never Leave, a song of worry and hope for us all. That is one of many tracks featured on today's set list from the Portland Jazz Composers Ensemble. Next up is George Colligan from the Phyllis Wheatley Project, a track called Ode to Neptune. Stick around, stay tuned to Freeform Portland.

That was Ode to Neptune by George Colligan and the Phyllis Wheatley Project. Next up, we go to Adriana Wagner. This one's called I Never Look at the Moon Anymore. 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

just heard I Never Look at the Moon Anymore by Adriano Wagner. And now we've got a track from Zylan Hathaway, The Air That Binds Us. Today's show, broadcasting at a random time, is a tribute to Portland jazz, entirely drawing from releases put out by the Portland Jazz Composers Ensemble. I hope you enjoy, and I hope you stick around for the rest of this special episode of Freeform Portland Radio.

We just wrapped up a track from Xylan Hathaway called The Air That Binds Us. And now we move on to Carrie Pulitzer. This one's called Saida. From the release Ruminations, put out by Portland Jazz Composers Ensemble. That's the whole deal with today's set list. Every track on the set list today comes from a release from the Portland Jazz Composers Ensemble. The earliest being dated from the year 2021 and reaching out all the way through 2025. Now, this is by no means meant to be the entire available discography or my entire personal collection from that discography, but it's all that I could fit in a 2-hour span. I hope you're having a good time right here on Freeform Portland.

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I'm DJ Zenhound, happy to be here on this special unscheduled episode outside of my normal time slot. Just filling in wherever I can, trying to, you know, do my bit. And now we got a track from Jack Radsliff. Gosh, say that five times fast. Now we got a track from Jack Radsliff. This is called First Rain from the release Barefoot. I hope you stick around and stay tuned. We're having a good time here on Freeform Portland.

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Right here on Freeform Portland, 90.3 FM and 98.3 FM. I'm DJ Zenhound, and now we move on to one from Quinn Walker from the release called The Trail. The track is called Little Melanie. I hope you enjoy, and keep on listening to all this jazz on Freeform Portland.

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Hi everybody, I'm DJ Zenhound, happy to be your host on this special broadcast on Freeform Portland. We've got next a track from the Chris Shuttleworth Quartet. This one's called The Fighter. I hope you enjoy, and I hope you stick around. 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

We just heard The Fighter by the Chris Shuttleworth Quartet. Hiya, I'm DJ Zenhound. 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Today we're focusing on music put out by the Portland Jazz Composers Ensemble, which has a very healthfully, what's the proper adverb there? 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Just look up Portland Jazz Composers Ensemble. And wow, look at all that stuff from local jazz persons. So now we go to one from Matt Mayhall. This one's called TV, baby. 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

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All jazz from the Portland Jazz Composers Ensemble. And now we go to Chris Clark Johnson. This one is called Healing. I hope you have a good time here on Freeform Portland.

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Purely digital, man. Biodigital jazz, man. We're listening to all jazz today. All of it's coming from the Portland Jazz Composers Ensemble, so it's hyper-local. And, what was that? It was Healing by Chris Clark Johnson. And next up, Theoretical Planets, which is a fantastic name. I 100% approve. 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

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We're coming up on the end of the show. We got some good stuff coming up to close things out, so it'd be very silly to leave right now. 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

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You just heard that. Amazing. I'm DJ Zenhound. 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I'm tuning in, or I guess I'm broadcasting out, is more accurate, on this very special occasion. This is not my normal time slot. This was a time slot in need of a host, and hi, here I am. Everyday Despair by Theoretical Planets is what we just heard, and now we go to Ross Garlow. Sentium in Flames. Everything you hear today is from the Portland Jazz Composers Ensemble. It's kind of a tribute to local jazz. I am still very much a dilettante when it comes to jazz music in general, but I'm having a good time. And it's kind of in keeping with my experience with developing a love for music in general. It's kind of very hyper-local and hyper-current. I don't start at the stuff that's well-established as, like, you know, the masterpieces. I'm just like, who's playing right now? Like, who played an instrument in town, like, last week? I want to listen to that person. Hey, it works out. It works out very well. Keep track of the show. 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

We just heard Ross Garlow with Santiam in Flames. I'm DJ Zenhound, and we're wrapping up the show here. I got one more track for you. Thanks for being here as we've been playing music from Portland jazz artists, mainly ones who have releases on the Portland Jazz Composers Ensemble. 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

UNICEF people in Portland. I'm DJ Sharpie, and what you last heard there was the title track from the Department of Eagles album, In Your Parts. And what you're about to hear next is Dinosaurs on the Mountain by the Flaming Lips from the album American Head.

Alright, you listen to Everyone Portland. I'm DJ Sharpie. And what you last heard there was Dopamine Clouds over Craven Cottage by Stars of the Lid from their album and their refinement of The Decline. Prior to that, you heard It Gets Me Going by Spy Mob from the album Sitting Around Keeping Score. Before that was The Game You Play Is In Your Head, Parts 1, 2, and 3 by the Olivia Tremor Control from the single the same name. And to start off that set, you heard Dinosaurs on the Mountain by the Flaming Lips from the album American Head. And what you're about to hear is the song Pleasure Size by the Morning Benders from the album Big

right, you're listening to Freeform in Portland. I am DJ Scarpie. And what you last heard there was the song Crystal Clear by the Heavy Blinkers from their 2013 album Health. Prior to that, you heard Horizon by Turn On the Sunlight from the album Drives to the Beach. Before that was Going Home by Sons of Kemet from the album Burn, the 10th anniversary remaster edition. And to start that set, you heard the song Pleasure Size by the Morning Benders off of their album Big Echo. And what you're about to hear next is The Stones Are Not Too Busy by the Solar Fields off of the album Movements, the 2018 remaster.

Alright, you're listening to Moving Portland. I'm DJ Scarpy. And when you last heard, there was the song Taste Bud by Blast Moth Super Rainbow from the album Soft New Magic Dream. Prior to that, you heard Not Afraid by Tom Fox off the album My Life, What a Riot. Before that was A Conversation with Just Your Eyes by Tom York from the album Suspiria, Unreleased Material. And start that set, you heard The Stones Are Not Too Busy by The Solar Fields from the album Movements 2018 Remastered. And you are listening to Freeborn Portland, KFFD LP Portland, KFFD LP Beaverton, and streaming online at freeformportland.org. And what you're about to hear next is Faraway Worlds by The Coral from the album Sea of Mirrors.

listening to you from one more than I'm JCRB. And when you last heard there was Let It Flow by Spiritualize from the album The Complete Works, Volume 2. Prior to that, you heard Multi-Love by Unknown Orchestra, Dad based in Portland, from the single Multi-Love. Before that was New Consumer by the Super Furry Animals from the album Hey Venus. And a star of that set you heard Faraway Worlds by The Furl from the album Sea of Mirrors. And what you're about to hear, it's Wallpaper for the Soul, the Shadow Hagen remix by Tahiti Amy off of the album A Piece of Sunshine.

You're listening to Horror Portland. I'm Jay Sharpie. And what you last heard there was The Light That Will Cease to Fail by Stereolab from the compilation Switched On. Prior to that is the song Free in the Knowledge by The Smile from the single of the same name. Before that was the song Safe Word by Vampire Hands from the compilation Late Night Tales, Trip to Muller. And to start up that set, you heard Wallpaper for the Soul, the Sean O'Hagan remix by Tahiti 80 from A Piece of Sunshine. And when you're about to hear next is the song I Know Something You Don't Know by Fingers of the Sun from the album Fingers of the Sun.

Alright, you're listening to Big One More Than. I'm DJ Sharpie, and this is the number of our program. And what you last heard there was So Many Planets by St. Vincent from the album All Born Screaming. Before that was The Ghost in You by the Psychedelic Furs from the album Beautiful Chaos Greatest Hits Live. Before that was Energy by the Appleton Stereo from the album New Magnetic Wonder. Prior to that was This Year by the Mountain Goats from the album The Sunset Tree. There are stuff that said we heard I Know Something You Don't Know by Fingers of the Sun from the album Fingers of the Sun. I thank you for joining me today and tuning in. And on our way out, I will play You're the Snake by Balthus from the album Flesh and Soul.

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6: 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Good 2 p.m. You are listening to Marvelous Persona. I am your host, DJ Ricky Friday. Hope you're having a beautiful Thursday. Thank you to Butterflames for hosting my show a couple weeks ago, back on the 11th. Looks like you heard some ML Book, Blood Orange, Dance Gavin Dance on that mix. All good stuff that I also would have chosen. I'm very happy to be back in the station today. Today's mix is going to be a pretty fun one. I've got some album and single releases to celebrate, a few birthdays, it's officially cancer season, and of course, some songs to honor Pride Month. But June is coming to an end, so I'm going to kick off today's mix with a sweet little song called Juna by Claro, and this is off of her most recent album, Charm, which was released back in 2024. So hope you enjoy.

And that was Cyndi Lauper with The Goonies Are Good Enough from The Goonies original motion picture soundtrack. Happy birthday, belated birthday, to Cyndi Lauper, who turned 73 on the 22nd. Also, happy birthday to the album Purple Rain. It was released today is the anniversary, June 25th, 1984. Love that album. I'm always talking about that album on here. And before that was When Doves Cry, by Prince off of Purple Rain. And then you heard Junie by Solange off of A Seat at the Table. It was also her birthday, yesterday. She turned 40. So happy birthday to Solange. And before that was Juna by Claro off of the album Charm. Up next is another anniversary single for this one. Fun little song by The Strokes.

And that was Brother by The Organ off of their album Grab That Gun. Before that was Speak Slow, Tegan and Sarah off their album So Jealous. TKO, La Tigre, This Island. Jenny Was a Friend of Mine, The Killers off of Hot Bus. And then Hard to Explain by The Strokes off of This Is It, or Is This It. That little run was kind of inspired by Showtime's hit television show, The L Word. Just felt right during June. Also, Brandon Flowers, lead singer of The Killers, his birthday was a few days ago, June 21st. He turned 45. Cool little fact about him is I used to see him a lot when I lived in Vegas, when I lived there several years ago. He used to come into this store that I worked at, and all my coworkers were always like, "That's the guy from The Killers." And I'm like, "Yeah, it is." And The Strokes, Hard to Explain, that single was released

has Bronxy Beat with Small Town Boy off of their album The Age of Consent. Threw that one on here because it was the lead singer's birthday a few days ago. Also, that song just feels like a summer song to me. Also reminds me of the movie Love Lies Bleeding. You also heard Icing on the Cake by Grace Ives off of her album Second. I discovered that song about 6 years ago now, through this really cool skate video. If you're familiar with the skate team there, THRE, they came out with a really cool skate video back in May of 2020 called Euro There. It's a nice 25-minute long video. Lots of cool skaters. Really amazing soundtrack to that video as well. Times Like These, Addison Rae off of her... Pretty sure that was her debut album. That one came out last year in June. And I just feel like that's a really good summer album as well. And that song just felt like a good follow-up to Summertime Sadness by Lana Del Rey off of her album Born to Die. And it was Lana's birthday a few days ago. She turned 41. So happy belated to her. All right, let's see. We've got some 9 Million coming up. This is a single that they released before their self-titled album came out. Came out June 17th, 2025. I was listening to this one a lot. They had this Audio Tree, like, live recorded version of it before the studio version came out. So I was listening to this one a lot. So I was really excited to see what changed on the studio production. Yeah, this is Creation by 9 Million.

Titanium Expose, Sonic Youth, off their album Goo, which is the anniversary of that was tomorrow. June 26, 1990 is when Sonic Youth released their sixth full-length album, Goo. I love that song. It's cool. I love long songs. For that, Heart-Shaped Box by Nirvana, off their album In Utero, just felt right on this mix today. And Creation single edit from 9 Million's self-titled album 9 Million. All right, so let's see what we got next. We got some new Ian Sweet. So Jillian Medford, the mastermind behind Ian Sweet, has been releasing some new singles from her upcoming album. I believe it is called Shiverstruck, and it's coming out July 24th of this year. I'm really looking forward to a new Ian Sweet record. I've been a really big fan for probably like 10 years now. She's also coming to Polaris Hall in November, and I'm looking forward to that as well. Alright, so this is her newest single called Silver Screen. It was just released a couple days ago.

song by Sissy Bar and off of their album Statutory Grape. And I put that one on here because it is from a sweet little film called But I'm a Cheerleader, and you know, just feels right. Before that was She's Leaving You by MJ Linderman, and that's off of his record Manning Fireworks, which came out a couple years ago, but that single specifically was released on June 24th, 2024, so just a couple years ago. You also heard Cornflake Girl by Tori Amos off of her album Under the Pink. That just feels like such a summer song to me, so that's why I threw it on here. And then that was Silver Screen by Ian Sweet, her newest single from her upcoming record Shiverstruck. Okay, to kind of like stay on theme with cancer season, I've got some like water themed songs coming up. Some songs that mention cancer, crying, any of those things, you know. Love the cancers, emotional, loving, great people. Alright, so this is a song by Big Thief off of their record Capacity. This album came out back in 2017. I've also been a long time Big Thief fan, and you know, they're just kind of there, you know, through everything. So this song is, I don't know, I just really love this song a lot. It's called Watering, so I feel like it's on theme. Hope you enjoy.

And that was Soulnet by Dive, D-I-I-V, off their album Frog in Boiling Water. I love that song a lot. It was on a pretty heavy rotation for me not too long ago. I'd been listening to Dive for a few years, but that song specifically I found through a playlist that the artist Ethel Kane made. Before that was Faultline by Girlpool, off of their last and final album Forgiveness, which came out back in 2022. I feel like every couple months I always get bummed that they disbanded, but they left a really cool discography behind, and if they ever do a reunion tour, I'm gonna be there. Before that was Cancer of the Skull by Cameron Winter off of his solo record Heavy Metal. You also heard Cry Cry by Mazzy Star off of their record Among My Swan. It was Hope Sandoval's 60th birthday yesterday, so happy birthday. It's really cool seeing people go into new decades of their lives. You also heard Watering by Big Thief off their album Capacity. So I'm going to send you off with a Lisa Germano song today. I feel like it... Obviously, this mix would not be complete without some Lisa Germano. She is turning 68 on the 27th, so in just a couple days. Once again, you've just listened to Marvelous Persona. I'm your host, DJ Ricky Friday. I hope you have a beautiful rest of the week. I see there's some rain and cooler temperatures in the forecast, which I am personally looking forward to. I will be back with a fresh mix 2 weeks from now. Thursday, July 9th, 2 p.m. to 4 p.m. But in the meantime, stay tuned for some Lisa Germano. We'll also have some more really awesome commercial-free music from our awesome DJs here at Freeform Portland. And you'll hear me when you hear me. Have a great day.

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Stay tuned, we got Electric Nouveau with Talk the Watchdog coming up. 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This is DJ Ricky Friday, signing off. I will see you in a couple weeks.

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My name is Talk. It's 4 p.m. on your Thursday. That means it's time for Electro Nouveau with me, Talk, here on Freeform Portland. Thank you so much to Marvelous Persona with DJ Ricky Friday coming up ahead of me. Or before me. 2 hours of great tunes. Oh no, what did I do? We have this thing called Spinatron, and it's where we enter all of our songs, and I accidentally clicked out of Spinatron. I was like, no, but it's okay. It's still there. But that's how we list all of our songs. So if you ever want to know what we're playing, you can go to Spinatron and like find us. It's real cool. You can just go to KFFP on Spinatron and find everything that we play, and all of our playlists are there for like the past couple weeks. It's pretty cool. Okay. Well, we're here. It's Electro Nouveau time with me, Talk. Let's listen to some jams. I don't know. I've been in like a super electro-y mode lately. I try not to overload my show with it because I know it's like not everybody's like super cup of tea, but it is like what I adore most of the time. It's what I really like to play out and I never get a chance to. So we're going to do kind of an electro-y show today. This is Little by Little with You Got That. 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

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That was Optic Nerve with One Moment in Time, the AS1 Electro Mix, released in 2013 by Puzzle Box. We heard Data in Trong with ISO 25 from 2023's Photovox. We heard Ardalan, a favorite, with To Your Town, the Josh Wink interpretation, released last year on Club Designs. And we started off that set with Little by Little with Doin' You Got That from 2021, released on Streetfront. All right. 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We're going to get back to the jams. 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

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With me, Talk. That was Nikki Nair with Starstruck from 2022, released on Pretty Weird Records. We heard Sue Sing with Four Floors from 2015 on Lies. Benjamin Froelich with Dream City, Zombie in Miami remix from 2020. Break 3000 with Sacrifice. Mookie with Sueno Sinatico from 1999. 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This is Ruben Steiner with Fett. Enjoy.